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0: Hey, what's up, everybody? This is Alejandro from Boyce Avenue.
1: And I'm Daniel from Boyce Avenue, and this is our friend Alex Gu.
2: Hello.
1: Fellow YouTuber, and we're really happy to finally get to do a video together in person, because Alex has actually been on tour with us a couple times, yeah. So it was a good time to actually get to jam out for you guys.
0: Yeah, so we hope you guys like that. That was our take on Vanessa Carlton's 1,000 Miles.
2: Yeah, we definitely appreciate all the support you guys constantly give. It's really, really awesome. YouTube community in general. Pretty awesome.
0: It's a wonderful thing.
2: So you can give us some thumbs up and all that stuff, you know.
0: Yeah, and check out our Facebook pages, Twitter, YouTube, and yeah. Thank you guys so much for your support. We love you.
2: Bye, guys.